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E ora siamo pronti per il nuovo millennio. Give it to me, give it to me, give it to me. Benvenuti negli anni 2000. 2000, 2000, 2000, 2000. Dal 2008, Empire of the Sun, Walking on a Dream.

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